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1: We'd like to do our very latest recording. A little tune said simply this. Steve Berry. My man, man. That's the one that took care of business on this. Let's give Steve a great big hand. Stand up, Steve. Would you do that? You want to stand? I should have stayed gone when I

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0: 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He said, Johnny, you don't have no heart attack, man. 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I don't want to lose you. As a matter of fact, I can't stand to lose you.

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up on your he gon' fold. 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

I'm not, I never would have made it. I don't think they gonna believe me. I know the devil really hated the day I let the spirit lead me. See, back then I was hungry. Satan found a way to feed me. I made changes for the best and for the people really needed me. 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
2: 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Wake up. Yeah. Wake up. Yeah. With your new favorite morning show.

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11: All right, y'all, this right here is Whitney. Hey, Whitney.
18: Hey.
11: You hit us up and you said you're going to make somebody mad. Who are you going to make mad?
18: My mom.
11: What you going to tell her?
18: I'm going to tell her that her grandson been getting into some stuff at school lately. So basically, the principal got fed up and she hit him. And, you know, they're not supposed to be doing that, and she don't go off.
11: Okay, here we go, here we go.
18: Hello?
19: Mama.
18: Yes.
19: I'm here at the school, and I'm so mad I had to come back up there because the lady, the principal called me and said that she had to hit Trey because Trey was getting into some stuff this morning, and she hit him.
18: What?
19: And they're not.
18: Did she lose her damn mind? Hello, this her right now. She want to talk to you.
17: Yeah. Hello?
20: Hello, ma'am. Who am I speaking with?
17: No, call me Miss Pfizer.
20: Well, here's the problem. It looks like Travion is, we've been had some problems up here at the school with him. And you know he's a little bad. And
17: ma'am, wait a minute.
20: Sharon.
17: Let me say something, ma'am. Okay. Dre ain't no different or no worse than any other child up there.
20: I had to punch his ass because his ass sat up there and got a scissors and tried to hit another kid with the scissors, try to cut him, okay, Sharon?
17: You don't punch
20: So I tried
17: my
20: to knock the living hell out of his ass. That was not right.
17: You don't punch a child, ma'am.
20: Sharon,
17: you
20: I'll punch you.
17: Punch
20: I'll punch.
17: Dog.
20: I will punch your ass if you come up here.
17: You know what? You won't punch me. I'm coming up there and I dare you to punch me. I'll drag your goddamn ass. Who the hell do you think you are?
20: Did you just say you gonna drag me?
17: Did you just say you'll punch me? I am a professional. I am a nurse. I wouldn't sit there and tell nobody I'll punch them, lady. Who the hell are you?
20: Well, you know what? Since you're a nurse, I'll stab you in the gut.
17: You know what? You are a disrespectful little bitch.
20: Girl,
17: so
20: tell your mama. Whitney. Whitney, get
17: can
20: your mama.
17: Yes.
20: You on the Mad Minute.
17: Oh, my God. Whitney, I'm going to fucking kill you.
20: Hey, Sharon.
17: You know what? Y'all got my blood pressure up because I was going to leave my job and drag a bitch. I don't play by my grandson.
20: Y'all give it up for Whitney and her mama, Sharon.
21: Get in on the fun and prank call someone you know. Tell us how at DD.

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8: Hey, if you are going to be flying really soon, TSA had a kind of funny moment, but I don't know how funny it is actually, because I feel like social media has like infiltrated some of our actually very important offices in government. The TSA Twitter page actually put this tweet out. It said, unfortunately, we're here to remind everyone not to hide things that rhyme with rugs near their southern district in latex safety socks before security. So basically they telling people, do not hide drugs in your nether regions before you come through TSA.
9: Damn.
8: Why would you tweet something like that as an official government?
1: Because you're trying to tell them to stop putting it in the booty cheeks and things.
8: But you don't tweet that, though. That it just seems like it's taking a very serious thing.
1: But imagine if you are a TSA worker and you've got to go in and inspect and find it. See, that's their problem. They don't want to have to do that.
8: Yeah.
1: Am I lying?
8: I feel like the administration that we have now has made everything just a joke.
1: It is.
8: Everything is a joke now at this point.
1: Well, hell, they are.
8: I guess so. Okay. My God.
1: Hey, listen, coming up next hour, financial expert Ash Cash is here to get us a little closer to financial freedom. Money Making Monday, y'all. That's what it is. Uh-oh. It's Didi in the morning.

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1: Today's scripture is Joshua chapter 1 and verse 5. It says, "No man shall be able to stand before you all the days of your life. Just as I was with Moses, so will I be with you. I will not fail you, and I will not forsake you." Oh, I know there are times when it doesn't feel like God is there, but this word here tells us His presence is not based on our feeling. It is based on His promise. 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
15: Good Monday morning. It's Didi in the morning. Everyone is here. And wait, Trey G and I and JJ, we were talking off the air about all of these football. They came out with how much these football teams are worth. Is that right?
16: Yeah. So, I came across a list that basically is talking about the NFL's most valuable teams of 2026. We're going to start it like this, though. Number 31 is actually the New Orleans Saints.
15: Really?
16: Yeah. $7.59 billion is what the Saints are worth, which was, I thought, kind of low on the list. I thought the Saints would be a little bit higher.
3: Yeah, just a little calmer.
16: Especially all that who that. All that who that noise that be going on. How about this one? The Jacksonville Jaguars, $7.91 billion. They were actually over the New Orleans Saints.
3: Now, that's shocking.
16: Yeah, right? I thought they would be a little bit higher. And then the Arizona Cardinals. Mm-hmm. Arizona Cardinals, they came in at $8 billion. The Detroit Lions came in at $8.2 billion, number 26 on the list. The Carolina Panthers, they are $8.7 billion. Green Bay Packers. You know, I feel like sometimes with my franchise, the Cowboys, the Green Bay Packers are often compared. They don't compare.
15: Really? How much are they worth?
16: They came in at number 22 on the list. $8.59 billion is what they are worth. The Green Bay Packers are. Pittsburgh Steelers, that's another team.
15: Are they top 10?
16: They'd be compared. They are top 20.
15: Okay.
16: I tell you that much.
15: Who's top 10 then?
16: They top 20. Well, the Pittsburgh Steelers, before we get into the top 10, the Pittsburgh Steelers came in at $8.7 billion.
3: Wow.
16: These are the NFL's most valuable teams of 2026. Okay, top 10, right? Mm-hmm. The Atlanta Falcons, JJ. Yo, Birds came in straight at number 10.
3: Straight at 10?
16: 10 even.
3: Barely made it.
16: Barely made it, man. They came in at $9.7 billion.
3: Okay.
16: The Chicago Bears, they actually were in the top like 20 as well. They were number 14, though.
3: Wow.
16: $9.4 billion is what they came
15: in. I already know what you're getting to. Just get to number one.
16: The Philadelphia Eagles came in at number 6. Jalen Hurts, Didi, I know that's your boy. Even though you try to fake like you other fans of other franchises. $10.3 billion is what they are worth. And then, of course, the top three, New York Giants, they worth $12 billion. Okay. The L.A. Rams are also worth $12 billion. Yeah. They came in at number 2. And, of course, the number one franchise, man, goes without saying, America's team. You know what I'm saying? Them boys with them stars on them helmets. The Super Bowl champions for 2026-2027. The Dallas Cowboys at $15.5 billion.
15: The number one franchise.
3: That's crazy.
16: It's literally Wolves.
3: I don't understand it either
15: when the guys ain't won nothing, but I'm going to keep it moving. I'm going to keep it moving. America's team is the number one. I mean,
16: say that louder.
15: $15 billion is what they were today. That's crazy. All right. Hey, listen, coming up, we got your hot topic, all right? It's Dee Dee in the morning.
16: And do.

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1: Hey, it's Dee Dee in the morning. Good morning. If you're driving on I-10, shouts out to you. 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
2: 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Yeah. 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Yeah. 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
4: Okay, well, good morning, DD in the Morning. We're all here. And by the way, let me shout out to everybody listening in Tyler, Longview, Marshall, Texas. This past weekend, man, I went to all places, all three. At one time, I swear, it was all three.
9: Man, they right there.
4: Yep. So, shouts out to our affiliate, The Blaze.
9: Yeah. East Texas.
4: Yep.
9: Mm-hmm. East Tejas.
4: Yep, shouts out to them. And again, shouts out to everybody who came out to say hi. Real quick, there's Trey G. He's here to tell us what's trending this morning.
9: Hey, so Nicki Minaj is throwing her hat into the political arena once again. She is now endorsing African-American Republican candidate for Florida, Byron Donalds. He went, like, viral a few years ago. He ran against, I think, Mark DeSantis last year. She pretty much is now saying, you have my vote, Barbs. Please support him however you can. Now, people is calling out Nicki Minaj, though, because she's not even a resident of Florida.
4: Oh, wow.
10: So, oh, damn. I didn't think about that.
9: How you going to endorse him, man? You're not a resident of that state, and he's running for
4: Nicki,
9: governor. So.
4: Nicki, stay out of the politics. Remember when Cardi got involved in politics at first? Remember that?
9: Yeah.
4: When she was all behind Bernie Sanders, and everybody was loving it. It's like, Nicki, back away.
9: You remember when Meg Thee Stallion got involved?
4: Yeah, people get, it's like, just back away. You see what these other ladies have done, back away.
9: She's not going to listen.
4: All right, hey, listen, we got cash this morning. All you got to do is answer 10 questions correctly, and you'll win $1,000 this morning. Answer these questions all within a minute at 833. Talk to Dee Dee.
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13: Wake up and get turned up. 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Yeah. 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Yeah. It's your new favorite morning show.
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0: Good morning, TD in the morning. About to play the $1,000 minute game. Before we get into it, according to a recent survey, the number one turnoff for men when it comes to women is what?
2: Number one turnoff. Say it one more time.
0: The number one turnoff for men when it comes to women is what?
3: Big.
2: Oh, God. Big.
0: A woman who begs.
3: Big.
2: Yeah, big. That's
0: big.
2: A good one.
0: Begging you. Shut up.
2: Hell no.
0: Okay, fine.
3: Number one turn off.
0: What is it?
2: I'm going to say bad wig.
0: No.
2: A woman number that can't dress.
0: No. Number one turn off for a man when it comes to women, they say it's tattoos.
2: What? Hell
0: yeah.
3: Nah.
2: Hell no.
0: You like a woman with a tattoo?
2: I love a woman with a nice sleeve. I don't know what it is about a nice sleeve.
0: I think you're the one. You do like it when they have it in their chest or on their neck, right?
2: It could go either way. Okay. She going to swing on you if she got a chest tattoo.
3: Okay.
2: But I do like that sometimes.
0: All right.
2: Not going to lie to you.
0: Okay.
2: Yeah.
0: JJ, what about you?
3: I don't mind tattoos.
0: Okay. Well, they say it's a turnoff for men. And then they say for women, here's what they say that women say is a turnoff. Guess what? Beards.
2: Hell no. They must did this survey in the 20s.
0: They say that women don't like men with beards.
2: Nah.
0: And then guess what else? The number two turnoff. And the same for both. Bad breath.
2: Oh, yeah.
3: Turn off. That should be number one.
2: I was about to say that's number one for sure. Yeah. I like a woman with a tattoo.
0: You do?
2: Yeah.
0: You really like to have an eye in the middle of her neck, though, right?
2: I hate that.
0: Okay.
4: A minute to win it.
0: Oh,
4: with
0: my God.
4: $1,000 minute game. A DD in the morning exclusive.
3: I like the girl so much, man. She had a tattoo, man. I mean, we was vibing, man. But I met her in the winter, so she always had a turtleneck on.
0: Uh-huh.
3: But she had she was so sexy, man. But then it warmed up.
0: You saw.
3: She had James.
0: On her neck.
3: On her neck. I mean, we still enjoyed each other.
0: And you looked at James every now and then?
3: No, I laid on the other side.
0: All right, here's Darnell. Hey, Darnell.
5: Daryl, this is Daryl.
3: Oh, Daryl. My bad.
5: Yeah.
3: I apologize, bro.

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15: It's Dee Dee in the morning, and JJ Williamson needs to talk to all of us right now about
14: Well, I don't know why he tried to say. You say if you were a thief.
15: If I was a thief. You know, I love to partake.
14: Oh, no, hold on a second. Hold on a second. If you were a thief.
15: If I was a thief.
14: Yeah. I'm going to let you play with that one right there.
15: If I was a thief, man, you know, these are some things that I feel like I would inconvenience you in your house. Mm-hmm. You know, sometimes when people break in your house, they steal money, jewelry, you know, valuables like that. But I take it to another level. I really make your house a little miserable.
16: Uh-oh. Yeah.
15: So these are some things I would take out of your house. If I was a thief.
14: Okay.
15: I take the microwave plate out. I will steal your microwave plate where that way it won't rotate.
14: That's hard to find because one time I broke mine.
15: So these are a few things I will steal or, you know, inconvenience you in your house right here. The string to all the blind. That way you would never open them things.
17: You're diabolical.
15: Oh, my God. You have to push that thing up by hand. I'll steal all your blind strings out your blinds right here. I will change your Wi-Fi.
14: Mm.
16: Oh, God.
15: I would change your Wi-Fi and would not tell you or give you any clues to what they be. Again, these are just some things I would inconvenience you in your house if I was a thief. All right. The toilet string in the back. That way you would never be able to flush.
14: Uh-huh. Oh, you mean that chain?
15: Not the chain.
14: The chain.
15: I would take the chain out the toilet.
14: Y'all remember when you were a kid and sometimes it would break at one of your family members' house and they say, reach in there and just pull the chain up a little bit.
16: Well, you thought you was a plumber when you fix something like that.
15: Oh,
16: you'd
15: be like,
16: I think I found me a new tray.
14: Yeah. My mom would be like, get a hanger and then move it and then do, y'all, right. Come on.
15: Here's another one. I take all the seasoning out of the ramen noodles.
16: Oh, God.
15: The ramen noodles.
16: You said it right. Ramen. I'm looking at you, JJ. Right, I'm not even looking at her.
14: Go ahead.
15: It's really ramen noodles.
16: Ramen noodles. Okay. You said it right.
15: So I take all the seasoning out the pack right there where you just have to just eat them plain and stale. How about the air fryer draw?
16: Oh,
15: the drawer that opened up?
14: The drawer?
15: I take that out.
14: I take the air fryer drawer.
15: The air fryer drawer. Yeah, I take that out right there. I squeeze all your toothpaste out.
14: Like, as you stealing everything in our house, you're going to stop everything and go, hold on a second. Let me go into their bathroom and find their toothpaste.
15: Thanks. Oh, my God.
14: And squeeze everything.
15: And squeeze all of that. But that
14: and
15: way,
14: then leave.
15: And just leave.
14: Okay.
16: That's all right, because when I twist it, I still get about 2 weeks out of it. It's about 2 weeks worth of toothpaste in there if you just twist it.
15: Twist it. Yeah, if you twist it, a little bit will come out.
16: Yes.
15: All right. Here's another right here. I get all the strings out your shorts.
16: Oh, no.
15: And your sweats. Oh, my God.
16: That's
15: so
16: annoying.
15: Because y'all know you got to tie them up sometime.
16: Yeah.
15: And you know, you put a lot of stuff in your pocket, you know they're going to fall. How about I burn all the bristles off your toothbrush?
16: Damn, you've been in my house for a long time.
14: He's still
15: he's still in there.
16: Yes.
14: You must have a 9-to-5.
16: Right.
14: So does he.
15: Look, you'll be outside blowing your own. Hey, I done made it home. How much time you got?
14: JJ as a thief is a 9-to-5.
15: Look, I take the straws out of all the Capri Suns.
14: You can't
15: drink them. You can't use them.
16: Well, some of the ladies now, they
15: know they do. Hey, man.
16: They'll be right at home.
14: Oh.
15: Come on.
16: Yeah,
15: be hello, right Dee.
16: Yeah.
15: Hello.
16: That straw ain't stopping.
15: Hello. All right, here's another one. I take all the shower heads off.
16: Oh, gosh.
15: You're just gonna do some plain.
14: Water's just dribbling out.
15: Oh, my God. You can't adjust nothing.
16: Oh, yeah, yeah.
15: Matter of fact, you can't even turn it to the side where it can bounce on the wall. You still just. Again, these are just a few things I take and inconvenience you at your house.
14: Next to know that you'll never be a house guest of mine.
16: Thanks.
15: You invited him over this past weekend.
14: I'll be like, where the hell is my shower head?
15: Hey, Jay!
14: He took all the shower heads. That's great.
15: Absolutely.
14: All right, thank you, JJ. It's Dee Dee in the morning.

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5: We're done. The show's over. Trey G, what do you remember? What did you learn?
7: Oh, we learned that Rashad from InvestFest, he said, look, InvestFest is not just a black conference, while he was responding back to some negative comments about InvestFest.
5: All right, JJ.
8: And I learned my man Gary Owens, man, he's coming to defend Kevin Hart with all this criticism and this hate. And we also learned Ray J got a dub. He got a belt. I don't know what type of belt, but he got a belt.
5: Yep. Iran, we also found out, offering $30,000. They put a bounty on the head of our soldiers, they say. They're offering $30,000. Isn't that something?
7: Say it, man.
5: The other thing that we found out, you guys, Angela Bassett, the highest paid African-American actress there is on TV. Isn't that something? She getting how much? 460? 450,000?
7: Yeah, 450K episode.
5: For an episode. That's it. All right. Listen, tomorrow on the show, get ready. We got $1,000 for you. How about that? Also, we got, laughs, hot topics, and more. Meet us right back here on DD.

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1: I say, partner, I say you put up in the wham wham, toucan sham, look like a lamb, man. I'm trying to get like you.
2: No. I see you pull up in a, if we go to jail, then whoop-dee-doo.

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0: The doors of the church are now open, and I invite you to open up your heart to the concept of being more like your fellow man when they are doing right. You know, walking towards the light. 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
1: Go ahead, Pastor.
0: Thank you, Sister Regina.
1: All right.
0: Anyway, the word says to look at the fruit of people's lives and imitate their faith. 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Amen.
2: Preach, preach, preach.
0: Easy. Brother Paul Wall told you, he'll come goo in the red 6-2. 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He is imitating his brother because his brother is imitating God. So just know this, when you're getting like me, I'm getting like you. You hear me?

0: This Hollis and the Big Bag Mobblers. We got another one. Paul Wall. Last but not least, C-double-O to the K-I-E. And you know me. Yeah.
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got another chance to make it right. Look, we got a whole bunch of things to talk about today. Your president and his children are the conditional owners of a bank. Believe it or not, that happened while you were asleep. Meanwhile, Congress is trying to override more than 100 state laws regarding AI. And here in the state of Louisiana, a Russian man was caught with about 800 pounds of methamphetamines in a truck. All that and more coming up a little bit later in the show. But right now, I want to get things started on this Mixtape Monday. We're going to start out with...

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I can't wait to hear what you've got to say. And from us here at KZWA to you, we want to wish you and yours a very special happy birthday.

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1: 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This your boy, Harold Gilbert. 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

KZWA 104.9. That was Dave Hollister with Voodoo Magic. And before that, it was Jack Freeman with MVP. I'm your boy, LeVert the Bassman, and it's time for me to let you know about your local weather. It's currently 10:30 in the morning, 86 degrees outside, the sun is shining bright, and there are a few clouds and heat. Heat's going to be the big weather story for our Monday and much of the week ahead. As highs today, they're going to be headed back into the middle to upper 90s. A heat advisory is in place for all of Southwest Louisiana from 11 a.m. to 8 p.m. as heat indices could be up to 110 degrees at times. So if you have to be outside for any length of time, please, please, please find a way to stay cool, stay hydrated, find you some shade, and if at all possible, get inside and get you some air conditioning. A heat indices of 110, that's deadly. Take it seriously. Also, check on your pet, your plants and your pets. I can't talk. Looks to remain on the drier side as well, with limited rain chances through Friday. A high pressure system continues to set up over Texas and keep a firm grip across Southwest Louisiana, as middle 90s will be a common theme through the end of the week, as the forecast remains largely the same. I'm LeVert the Bassman. That's your local weather. Come back and see me in about a quarter before the hour, and I'll let you know everything going on in the world around you. But right now, let's get back to this music. It's October London with Silent Treatment on KZWA 104.9.

0: KZWA 104.9. That's my favorite West Indian, Maxwell, with Ascension. That goes out to Miss Linda Thomas. I'm your boy, Levert the Bassman. It's about 10:45 in the morning. That means it's time for me to let you know everything going on in the world around you. Starting here in the state of Louisiana, Governor Jeff Landry has defended his administration's usage of NDAs, that's non-disclosure agreements, this week, saying that NDAs are critical to protecting major economic development projects from dangerous levels of government transparency. Apparently being open and honest with your constituents is a bad thing. So he wants to keep everything hidden from you so that he can do what he needs to do, and you don't get the right to defend your city, state, or even your neighborhood from it. Because that's apparently what's going on these days. Meanwhile, Louisiana finalizes a deal with Elon Musk's SpaceX to build a spaceport coastal in coastal Vermilion Parish. Residents of the remote area are trying to make sense of what it means for their community, what their electric bills are going to be like, what pollution is going to take place, and how that's going to affect their lives. Meanwhile, across the United States of America, Congress is trying to override over 100 AI safety laws that states have already passed, and Congress wants to prevent them from passing any new ones. While all that's happening, in the state of Louisiana, a Russian man was busted with nearly 800 pounds of methamphetamines worth over $9 million. And police, they still haven't told us why they pulled the 18-wheeler over in the first place. We still don't know. Meanwhile, here in Lake Charles, Louisiana State Police are confirming that an hours-long standoff involving SWAT in Lake Charles resulted in an officer-involved shooting on Saturday. The incident took place at the 2300 block of Creole Street. Neighbors of the area say that the man was rolled down on a stretcher holding his chest. Now, this comes after SWAT team was called in to handle an active barricade situation on Saturday afternoon. And while all of that's going on, your president and his family-backed crypto firm, World Liberty, well, they get a conditional bank charter approval, meaning that the Trumps are now their own bank. So, that's something that happened. That's what's going on in the world. It's live.
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That's Raheem Devon with The Pleasure Would Be Mine. 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But right now, you here for some music, and I'm going to let you have it. It's the Fugees with Fuji La on this throwback.

yo, kid, we gotta get our family together, man. 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We need cash.

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I'm your boy LaVert the Bassman. And it's time.

0: 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Question of the day, super simple. What's your favorite struggle meal, huh? What's your favorite struggle meal? For me, I got two. Well, I got three of them. A pack of ramen noodles. That's my favorite struggle meal. Now, if you have them all together, you ain't struggling because you can afford all that. You can either have one or the other, but you can't have all three. That's mine. What's yours? What's your favorite struggle meal? 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I'm Levert the Baseman. That's the question of the day. Stay tuned to
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KZWA, ooh, 104.9, that mic is loud. That's Chris Arden. It is a really good time to go ahead and revisit the question of the day, which is super simple. What's your favorite struggle meal? Huh? What's your favorite struggle meal? Sandra Hamilton says potatoes and onions. Oh, that sounds good. Anika Townsend says grilled cheese. Keshlyn Hepburn says fried bologna sandwich. Exactly. It's one of my favorites. Nebenezy, what's up, girl? She says a ham and cheese sandwich with chips and mayo and regular white bread. That's a perfect summertime struggle meal. I don't think that's a struggle meal. That's something you eat after you go swimming. Put you some of them Doritos in there. Oh, that's perfect. Christine Kaiser says red and this one says buttered rice, ramen with pumpkin. Exactly. And Sunny B says rice in a minute. That's theirs. What's yours? What's your favorite struggle meal? Give me a call, 337. Oh, you can't call me. Follow me across social media. Look for Levert the Bassman. You can answer the question there. Follow us at KZWA 104.9 FM. You can answer the question there. 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

from 11 a.m. to 2 p.m. And on the menu today, Eddie Earl said they got smothered turkey necks, smothered ribs, meatballs, stew, fried pork chops, garfish, catfish, rice and gravy, mustard greens, red beans, yams, mac and cheese, green beans, corn, and potato salad. 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

0: 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That's Dem Ligon Boys with Grown and Sexy. I'm your boy, Levert the Bassman. We got about 15 minutes left in the All Request Lunch Hour brought to you by the Foundation House. 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If any of that sounds any kind of good to you, head on over to the Foundation House. They're located right there down the street. I'm pointing at them. At 720 Enterprise Boulevard, open Monday through Friday from 11 a.m. to 2 p.m. Pick you up a plate and keep your radio station locked and loaded to 104.9 KZWA. 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
1: Today's scripture is Hebrews chapter 4, verse 12. It says, "The word of God is quick and powerful, sharper than any two-edged sword, piercing even to the dividing asunder of soul and spirit, joints and marrow, and is a discerner of thoughts and intents of the heart." This means that God's word is alive. It is full of energy. 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The word only needs your availability. And if you will plant the word in your heart like a seed in the ground, it will do the work independent of your human effort.
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That is Red Lotus and Jane Hancock with Water and Sand. I'm your boy, Lavert the Bassman, and I'm here with some sad news. Hayden Panettiere, you know, the actress, she soared to fame about 2 decades ago as a cheerleader with superpowers on the TV show Heroes. She won a Country Music Award playing a singer on the show Nashville. And if you hadn't seen any of those, and you remember the movie Remember the Titans, well, you remember the coach's daughter, the little blonde head chick? That's her. That's Hayden Panettiere. Well, she passed. She died on Sunday. She was 36 years old. Police said that Panettiere was found unresponsive in an apartment in Greenville, South Carolina, shortly before 2 p.m. on Sunday. Life-saving measures were performed, but she was pronounced dead at the scene. Now, the television star, she would have turned 37 on Friday. She'd been open about her struggles with alcohol addiction and depression, including after the birth of her daughter with Ukrainian boxer Vladimir Klitschko back in 2014. Her father, Skip Panettiere, says that it's with profound sadness that we share the tragic passing of our beloved Hayden. She was an incredible light and a force of nature who brought immeasurable love and joy to all who knew her and the millions who watched her on screen. Now, she began her acting as a child in commercials at soap operas and commercials at 11 months old. But her big role was in Heroes that propelled her to fame in 2006. She died at 36 years old. I'm Lavert the Bassman. That's what's going on. It's Live 104.9.

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That is J-Don with I'll Be Good. I'm your boy Levert the Bassman, and I'm back with more terrible news. Apparently, there have been 7 black people found hanging across the United States in 2026. This most recent one was a black man. His name is Kyle Basinga. He was found in Georgia, and he was found hanging in a tree in a suburb of Marietta on February of 2026. Juliana Nitza was in North Carolina. Tonia Nicole Miller was in Florida. Justice Kai James was found hanging from a tree in Georgia. Gerard J. Jackson was found in Michigan. Taysa Fortune was found in Mississippi, and she's the latest. Now, Raleigh, North Carolina police say that a black man was found dead on Saturday after being discovered hanging from a tree in downtown Raleigh, North Carolina, in a parking lot just blocks away. There was a Black Caribbean celebration taking place nearby. Police say that his death is being investigated as a suicide and that there appears to be no foul play. But the man has not been publicly identified, and the state medical examiner's investigation remains underway. Now, this death comes one day after reports...

0: 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Someone will be... Okay? 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

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That is Eric Benet with Who's Gonna Save Us. I like that. I'm your boy, Levert the Bassman, and we just had a total eclipse the other night. Well, a lunar eclipse. And did you know that eclipses happen in pairs or sets of two? True story. And we won't have to wait long for the next one. In 2 weeks, there's going to be a partial lunar eclipse, and it's going to be visible across much of the United States. Now, generally, I don't get too worked up over a particular lunar eclipse, but this one, well, this one is going to be very deep. 96.2% partial. That means it's almost a total lunar eclipse, leaving only a thin sliver of silver that could make the view that much more striking. And it's going to happen on the night of August 27th to 28th. And much of the eastern half of the United States and Canada will be treated to an entire event. I love it. Obviously, we cannot yet reliably access weather clouds, so I don't know what the weather going to look like. But everywhere from from New York all the way over to East Texas, to West Texas, you'll be able to see the lunar eclipse. The lunar eclipse going on August 27th, 28th. So step outside, look up, because God's putting on a show just for you. Hey, Miss Paulette, I know you like Bobby Womack, but did you know he got some great... Well, they're actually Sam Cooke's grandbabies, but you know how Bobby Womack did with Sam and them, right? Well, this them... The song is called Chauffeur.

I love black folk. 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Sound like a crawfish boil in New Orleans. Black folk joke around like Martin and got paintings from JJ in the living room. It sounds strong. Look like sacrifice. It'd be flowers blooming in the summertime. Black sound like old songs. 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And it tastes like heart disease. But it feel like maize at Jazz Fest. 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Black sound like 400 years. Smell like Oprah. Impactful like Martin. Look like Cicely Tyson. Sing like Nina. Got an ass like Serena. Feel like broken homes in Section 8. 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Sounds motivational. 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

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The front

0: 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That is Tank and the Bangers featuring Alex Isley and Masego with Black Folk. I like that. I'm your boy Levert, the bass man, and at the top of the hour we talked about Hayden Panettiere's death, but now there's some more information out. According to her or someone close to her, someone was treated with meds that are typically used for overdose victims, and this is according to TMZ. They say, we've confirmed through sources in Greenville, South Carolina, that Narcan was found in the apartment where she died. Now, Narcan is administered nasally to reverse the effects of an opioid overdose, and we're told that this device is used to that the device used to dispense it was found on a mattress. Now, we know the first responders on the scene mentioned an overdose and CPR efforts while reporting back to dispatch. However, we also know that two ambulances rushed to the apartment, which seems to point to two people in distress at the apartment. So it's unclear who received the dose of Narcan. Now, this story is continuing to develop, and as more information becomes available, I'll be one of the first to let you know. So stay tuned to Live 104.9 KZWA. 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

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That was Beyonce and Sean Paul with Baby Boy. I'm your boy, Levert the Bass Man, and speaking of baby boys, the Trump administration, well, at least their Treasury Department, they've done something unprecedented, which is par for the course with this administration. The Treasury Department has halted enforcement of the 2021 Corporate Transparency Act, and it announced plans to delete its existing database of shell company ownership. What does that mean, Baseman? Well, it means Donald Trump just made it easier to commit money laundering and tax fraud. How? I'm glad you asked. Well, the Treasury Department finalized a rule that eliminates the requirement for U.S. companies and individuals to report beneficial ownership of information to Financial Crimes Network. What was removed? Well, under the 2021 law, any individual owning or controlling at least 25% of a business had to register their identity with the government. Now, you don't have to do that. And the data destruction, that's another thing that happened. Beyond stopping future collections of shell companies, the Trump administration plans to get rid of all historical data previously gathered under the program, which means anybody who was currently under investigation, previously under investigation, or might be under investigation in the future, y'all get away with it scot-free. So what does this mean? It means the Corporate Transparency Act, originally passed with broad bipartisanship to support the close regulatory loopholes that made U.S. an attractive haven for dirty money. Legal experts and lawmakers, including Adam Schiff, noted that gutting the rule creates a severe visibility gap for investigators. Now, if you have hip or knee pain, Lake Charles Memorial... 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In the meantime, here's Skip Marley with In Our Sight.

0: KZWA 104.9. That was Mortimer with Flowers and Flames. A little reggae for you, for my homie, Mr. Tony Guillory. I'm your boy, Levert the Bass Man, and a lot of people have a lot of storage on the cloud, but have you ever thought to wonder what would happen if the cloud went away? Well, a public broadcasting affiliate, 9PBS in St. Louis, well, they just figured it out because they're now locked in a massive legal battle over 50 terabytes of historical video archives. What am I talking about? Well, they had a third-party cloud storage vendor, and their cloud storage vendor suddenly went completely out of business and vanished. Now, the physical servers housing over 70 years of irreplaceable regional history are stuck inside an Iron Mountain data center. Now, while the files are safe from deletion due to a temporary court order, the data center refuses to release them without a formal federal mandate. And it's a terrifying reminder that the cloud is really just somebody else's computer. And it makes you wonder just how safe your own personal digital memories actually are when corporations pull the plug. So if you've got stuff in the cloud, or if you've got games in the cloud, books in the cloud, find a way to get your media physical again. Because as long as they have control over it, they can get rid of it at any given moment. And don't forget, if you're having hip or knee pain, Lake Charles Memorial Hospital uses advanced technology for highly precise joint replacements and faster recoveries. 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

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That is Keith D. Robinson with Love Languages. I'm your boy.

at the end. That's going to 28th. 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Also, if you're struggling with anxiety,

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That's just who they are. And they know. And it changes their brain chemistry. It changes how they feel on the inside. And as long as there are no...

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But it doesn't need to be acknowledged by you, because no matter how competent you are or how clearly you communicate it, if they see nothing wrong with their actions, they will not change. So stop burning yourself out behind people who don't see anything wrong with what they're doing. Let them be, and you be great. 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Now, if you're struggling with anxiety, depression, or changes in behavior, freedom behavior.

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10: 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It's all about the community. Coming up in minutes, Legal Lens with attorney LaCoscia Roberts. Stay close.

0: I'm feeling good. Let's kick off this Monday. Let's hit this roll call. Late Charles.
1: Late Charles, won't you tune in?
0: Westlake.
1: Westlake, won't you tune in?
0: Moss Bluff.
1: Moss Bluff, won't you tune in?
0: What's up? What's up?
1: Are you ready? Yo, up.
0: Turn it up.
1: Yo, up.
0: Turn it up.
1: Soft
0: Bluff. Soft is up in here. What's going on, y'all?
1: Jennings and
0: Iowa. Uh-huh. Really, the Quincy. I got people in the Ritter. I got people in the Quincy.

afternoon, too. Details about our pre-NFL kickoff party going to go down at the Foundation House in a couple of Fridays. I'll give you more details about that. Hot minute with the mayor. It's about those 30 minutes or so away. And you know I love Mondays. Attorney LaCosia Roberts will be up in here. Legal Lens, you still got time to email your questions to the attorney. Law at KZWAFM. She'll answer it.

That's Roy Chip on the intro. Thank you very much. I got new music from Roy Chip coming up here in just a minute. Have you heard it? Roy Chip and David Sylvester. You're going to like that. I got that on the way. I got a throwback from Stevie. It's always good to hear from Stevie Wonder. You know that. Anything that you might... What? Oh. Okay, we're going to live a good life on a Monday afternoon. Hey, I had a good life weekend, let me tell you. We'll talk more about that as we work our way through this Monday. So glad you guys stopped by. Come on now, let's go. Kanye gets us going. Hey. Hey.

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Live 104.9 KZWA. Thanks for stopping by this afternoon. Coming up here in just about 5 minutes or so, it's a hot minute with Mayor Marshall. You know how we do that, so hang on for that. Okay, where's my music at? Thank you very much. Okay, listen. It's been 30 years since they shot and killed Tupac. The trial is going on right now. Now, let me ask you a question. Is this the most ignorant defendant you've ever seen in your life, or what? I mean, he gets away with it for 30 years, and then he starts doing television interviews and radio.

0: 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You know, I didn't want to say, hey, mayor, could you wrap this up, man? I got to get on the radio. You know, that's not, I mean, he's the mayor. I couldn't do that. But that's what I wanted to say. I'm so sorry, y'all, because, you know, I'm normally ready. But when the mayor's talking, you just got to, y'all just got to wait. Anyway, here we go. I did it with me. This past Wednesday, the southbound lanes of Lake Street between Michael DeBakey Drive and Sollier Street is going to be closed for vehicular and pedestrian traffic. This closure is part of phase one of the West Sollier reconstruction project and is necessary to allow contractors to widen the roadway, complete drainage improvements, and construct a turn lane. All right, now this is going to be going on. It's an 18-month project. Really? I can finish it up in 18 months by my damn self. I couldn't? Okay. All right. Well, it's an 18-month project, so this is going to be going on. It's going to affect the bicyclists, too. A community meeting was held in June about this. If you wasn't able to make that meeting, you want to know what's going on, here I got a email for you. They'll take your questions, all right? CityofLakeCharles.com. 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It's located on the home page, and they will answer any questions you may have concerning this construction that's going to be going on for a minute. All right? There you go. That's your Hot Minute with Mayor Marshall for your Monday afternoon right here on Live 104.9 KZWA.
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0: 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Tony Woods, The Bassman, Harold Guillory, Geno Giant will all be there, along with the Queen of the South and Kobe. 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

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Here we go. Just a couple of minutes after 4 o'clock. Tony Woods is on the radio. Thanks so much for stopping by. You know how we do it Monday afternoons, just about this time. It's Legal Lens with attorney LaKosha Roberts with her beautiful self.

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1: Today's scripture is Matthew chapter 7 and verse 7. It says, "Ask and it shall be given you. Seek and you shall find. Knock and the door shall be opened to you." And verse 8 says, "For whoever keeps on asking receives. Whoever keeps on seeking finds. And whoever keeps on knocking will be opened unto them." Here's what I hear: determination, persistence, and expectation. And he's not talking about asking as in a beggar. He's talking about asking in faith. Believe that when you pray, that you will receive the things you've prayed for. Don't give up on your dreams, and the things that God has promised you, they will come to pass. Keep believing.
0: This has been the Spiritual Minute with Dr. Norman Thomas. 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

0: been this close in a while.
1: Okay, so...
2: A listener has some question about whether her rejection for a potential job was because of race. So she had applied for a job. She believed she was highly qualified or more than qualified for the position, but she received a rejection letter. Mm-hmm. And so she also noticed that the recruiter for the company took a peep at her LinkedIn page.
0: Really?
2: So she's kind of wondering if maybe the emails, the rejection email she received was because the recruiter saw that she was of a specific hue.
0: Yes. Yeah.
2: And so she wants to know if that shows discrimination.
0: Yeah.
2: So the short answer is not necessarily.
0: Mm-hmm. I didn't think so.
2: Okay.
0: Yeah.
2: The LinkedIn view alone likely will not be enough to prove discrimination, but just know what a viable claim for discrimination would need. So first of all, you need evidence.
0: Right.
2: That, you know, of course, the person we're speaking of is black, and she would have to show that she was qualified for the position, which she claimed she was, that the employer rejected the applicant because she's black. And you also need to look at whether or not the employer hired, continued seeking, or gave more favorable treatment to someone who was similarly qualified, but not black.
0: Right.
2: So it's not enough to just simply say, or make the jump that because this person looked at the LinkedIn profile,
0: yeah,
2: that you could assume that person was looking,
0: yeah,
2: to see if she was black or white,
0: yeah,
2: or other.
0: Right.
2: Alright. So now the framework applies to circumstantial evidence. On this discrimination issue here. So again, circumstantial evidence. Sometimes that's enough.
0: Mm-hmm.
2: Sometimes it's not, but just based on the facts she's provided to me, it does not likely look at like it might be discrimination. But of course you need to investigate it further if she really believes that that is a potential,

0: problem. But the ultimate question is whether race was a reason the employer did not hire or move forward with this particular applicant. Now, a LinkedIn profile may reveal race, of course, through a photograph, affiliations, posts, other information, and especially, like, for instance, I have a name. My name is Lakoshia.
1: Right.
0: I think it's pretty safe to say evidence that the decision maker knew the applicant was black, but it does not, standing alone, does not establish that race caused the non-selection. So now, if you want to try to pursue this, gather your evidence, and some of the evidence you would need would be, for instance, a screenshot, platform notice, or other records showing when the employer or the hiring manager viewed the LinkedIn profile. Look at the rejection date and any reason given for the rejection, the identity, race, if known, qualifications, and resume information of the person who was actually hired.
1: Right.
0: Evidence that the selected applicant was less qualified or did not meet the advertised minimum qualifications. Also, look at whether or not there are changes in the employer's explanation. If there was inconsistent application of hiring criteria or a lack of any stated reason, hey, you might also want to look for race-related comments.
1: Yeah.
0: You know, sometimes people send emails, and you may have some of those comments in the emails that may help. Also, social media posts.
1: Yeah.
0: Now, evidence of an informal or highly subjective hiring process, you've got to be careful about that. So, you know, sometimes employers look at the fit.
1: Right.
0: Will that particular person fit within our work environment? Now, that fit could simply be, well, I talked to her on the phone and her personality didn't really seem like it would match up with what we have here. Or the fit could be, well, we prefer working with all Caucasians.
1: Yeah.
0: And she happens to be Hispanic or black. We don't want her here.
1: Yeah.
0: Totally different.
1: Yeah.
0: So you have to look at all the evidence in its its totality.
1: Yeah.
0: So you know, now if the employer can provide a legitimate non-discriminatory reason, such as the other person had better qualifications or more experience or was available sooner than this person could be available, or just gave a better interview performance, you know, that's usually enough to show that it was the rejection was non-discriminatory. So, but if the applicant or the listener thinks that, you know, look, I really want to pursue this, contact an attorney, and especially an employer, employee related, attorney, and, you know, maybe they'll take a look at it for you.
2: That's what I was going to say, because I would just say they need to get a lawyer like you, because the lawyer really can work wonders. I mean, Johnny Cochran got OJ off, and we know OJ did it. So, you know. But it does sound shaky. It doesn't sound like it, but you never know.
0: Yeah. You know, to work, but it's a little difficult to say that, yes, this is discriminatory.
2: Yeah. Well, I learned two things by being so close to you here. First of all, this is a big ring you have on your finger. My gosh. Gee, my dear.

0: that doesn't
1: mean
0: anything.
1: Nothing that has nothing to do with it. The fact. That was, you know, that was in 95, I believe.
0: 94. I just got.
1: Well, I was teaching school at the time. It was right before I went to law school.
0: Okay. Well,
1: so this would have been 95-ish.
0: Okay.
1: I think
0: the crime happened in 95.
1: Oh, no. The case.

0: Yes. Excellent job.
1: Yeah. Yes. So to this person that wrote this letter in, if you think you were discriminated against, Johnny is dead. So I suggest you get LaCosia. You might get the same result. There you go. All right. Well, next week, I think that my hope is fixed, and you'll have to come back over here.
0: We're going to pray that it is.

0: You did?
1: Yes, I hadn't done that in years.
2: Me neither.
1: It was so hot and humid.
2: Oh yeah, it's not the weather to play putt-putt.
1: No.
2: Whose idea was that? Okay, never mind. All right, well, no

0: crazy looking by the time. I mean, I don't know if we got to the third hole.
1: Really?
0: Yeah.
1: Wow.
0: Don't do it in this temperature.
2: No, not at all. Okay. Well, forward to the microphone not working next week.
0: Have a productive week, Mr.
2: I will.
0: Lewis.
2: That's it for Lee.
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Tupac and Al Green, man. 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

0: gets cut off at 5:30. That wasn't my call. That wasn't my call. Tomorrow, 5 o'clock, we'll do the same thing. And then on Friday, he gets the entire hour. And then he comes back on Friday night. That's my boy right there. Go DJ K-Dub. Small break. I'm coming back with requested music from Johnny Gill. It's something new from Johnny Gill. Throwback from Bruno Mars and Silk Sonic. 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

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What's going on, y'all? Just about 6 minutes after six for your Monday night. Thanks so much for stopping by. Tony Woods is here. Got music on the way from Snoop Dogg. Throwback from Usher. 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

9, Casey. What's going on, y'all? 19 minutes after 6, Monday night. Cooling down just a little bit, not much. Maybe this warm weather, if you got bad knees, maybe this warm weather is helping you out. Maybe it isn't. So listen, if you have bad knees, bad hips, Lake Charles Memorial Hospital uses advanced technology for high...

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1049-KZWA. Stevie, I saw Stevie in concert. It's been a couple of years. But listen, if you can get through all the 25, 30-minute speeches in between songs, oh, you'll love it. Oh, Stevie puts on a great show once he gets going. You just gotta get going. It was a great show, though. Did you see him? He performed when the Obama Center opened up. Did a great job. David Sylvester's on your radio right now.

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Well, nah, some blocks are hotter than others, I must admit. Tony Woods on the radio, hanging out with you.

KZWA, what's going on, y'all? Tony Woods hanging out with you until 7. Damn, it's almost 7 now. You know, I was sitting here, and I'm thinking to myself how good it's going to be when I get off and I can go home. This is what my girl is going to say to me.

Oh my. It's 10 till 7. I would hang out with you a little bit later, a little bit longer, but you just heard, I gotta get home. Dinner's ready. The wine is chilled. Hey, listen, wake up in the morning with Dee Dee in the morning. You could win $1,000. All the fun starts at 6. Make sure you check that out. When she wraps it up, it's my partner, the bass man. Oh, he's got all kind of good music for you. He's got entertainment news, local and international. He's got news from other universes. He's got news from folks that ain't even human. So make sure you check out the bass fan tomorrow at 10, okay? I must go. Can't wait to talk to you guys tomorrow afternoon at 3 o'clock. Hey, how was your day today? I'm willing to bet today was a good day, wasn't it? So you need to stop for just a second and thank him for it. All right? You enjoy the rest of your evening because it's been a good day. I'll talk to you tomorrow, 3 o'clock. Peace, y'all.

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